0: again, rude boy. Pull up that, pull up that. Run that again, rude boy. Batting when me get active, I shall have a sound like the military leather burst. Rhythm, you never got hella,
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0: You know my thing, rude boy.

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0: Glory Days van de boss himself. 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Ik heb nog twee pars en ik wil die wel volledig.
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3: And I'm just standing there. 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
0: Dan moet het maar zo, hè.
3: Because everything is just gone. 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Absolutely nothing. 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Please let me show you how we could only just be for us. 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

Back in the old days, tight like a fight, used to hang with the devil in the broad daylight. We had him rude, a walk unbound, till we had him rude, we're kind of falling out. Showed me the low, he showed me the down, called it the happy low down. We used to rock some tune.